0: National Radio News.
1: Good morning, I'm Shannon Kirkwood. The United States says 12.5 million barrels of oil has moved through the Strait of Hormuz unimpeded as a new deal comes into effect. Mediators are scheduled to meet in Switzerland today for initial negotiations to implement the new agreement between the US and Iran, which has been signed this week. Iran's supreme leader has accused the US President Donald Trump of pushing for the Memorandum of Understanding out of desperation, adding Iranian officials had worked toward the agreement with sincere concern and goodwill. U.S. Vice President J.D. Vance says it's now up to Iran to meet its obligations.
2: Their nuclear program has been completely destroyed. Their capacity for enrichment, the facilities at which they were using to develop enrichment and develop a potential nuclear weapon, those facilities are still destroyed. Their conventional military is still destroyed. Their capacity to threaten their neighbors is still largely gone. And now we see whether they are willing to comply with the next step of the president's peace plan.
1: There remains criticism of the federal government's tax changes despite the announcement of capital gains tax carve-outs for small businesses. Treasurer Jim Chalmers detailed yesterday the 50% extra capital gains tax discount for small businesses will be extended to those with a turnover of up to $10 million. But the Australian Chamber of Commerce and Industry says the carve-outs failed to address the broader negative impact of Labor's tax changes. Opposition leader Angus Taylor told the ABC this morning his view hasn't changed.
3: Get rid of this, start again, and make enterprise aspiration, hard work, investment, savings the centrepiece of a budget, not what the budget is punishing, which is what we're seeing right now.
1: Australia has announced a further $100 million in military support for Ukraine to help fend off Russia's invasion. Meantime, Ukrainian drones have again struck a Moscow oil refinery overnight, while Russia has fired missiles at the Ukrainian capital, Kyiv. The National Farmers Federation says it remains strongly opposed to further water buybacks under the Murray-Darling Basin Plan. The Commonwealth says it's now secured around 380 gigalitres toward the 450 gigalitres target and has spent more than $430 million in the process. The latest deal has been announced this week. NFF Water Committee Chair Malcolm Holmes says recovering the additional water is not an environmental necessity, but a choice. He argues the reality is more than 2,500 gigalitres has already been recovered, so that takes the total to 98% of the Basin Plan target, which he says is more than enough. BirdLife Australia is showcasing how science and conservation are helping protect seabirds. Scarlett Coppola has the story.
4: A webinar series is bringing together conservation practitioners and researchers today to discuss efforts to secure a future for seabirds in Australia and beyond. It also happens to be delivered on World Albatross Day, turning knowledge into action. The theme Habitat Restoration will see experts explore conservation efforts, including understanding seabirds, restoring their breeding habitats and protecting marine environments.
1: To sport now, Fremantle has extended its winning run to 13 AFL games after defeating Geelong in Perth last night, 99-90. Geelong sit in third place on the ladder for now. Coach Chris Scott says he's fairly pleased despite the loss.
5: Besides not getting the 4 points, I don't think we, besides that, we came away at least with our confidence in our game intact.
1: And in tennis, Rinky Hijikata has joined fellow Australian Alex de Minaur in the quarterfinals of the Queen's Club Championship in London after a 4-6, 7-5, 7-6 win over Yuri Lehechka last night.
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6: Back past 11 on 2CB, we'll have a little weather update now, if I can get this working. Here we go. A little weather update, and 12.3 degrees at the present time down there in Glen Innes, and 75% humidity. Wind is northwest, 28 kilometres an hour, with gusts up to 29 kilometres an hour. No rainfall report, pressure 1,022.3. For the Northern Tablelands today, we can heading for a maximum of 14 degrees, going to be cloudy day. High chance of showers on and west of the ranges, medium chance elsewhere. Winds will be northwest, 25 to 35 kilometres an hour. 90% chance of rain, 1 to 5 millimetres. Fire danger rating moderate, UV index also moderate. So there's the weather right up to date.
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Well, it's no

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If you eat butter daily, this is what happens to your eyes. 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They both look sharp, focused, and healthy. But only one of them belongs to someone young. The other? It's the eye of a 74-year-old man who nearly lost his vision for good. His simple fix? Doing one tiny thing each night before bed. 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So about a year ago, my wife came home from her routine eye exam, and I could tell something was off. She wasn't smiling. She didn't say much. Then she sat down at the kitchen table and said something I'll never forget. The doctor said my...

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1: To sport, Canada has recorded its first ever win in the Men's FIFA World Cup with a 6-0 thrashing of Qatar. Qatar was forced to play with 9 players after 2 red cards were handed out. Canada has never progressed past the group stage but is currently on top of Group B with 1 match left to play. In other matches this morning, Switzerland beat Bosnia and Herzegovina 4-1, while Czechia and South Africa played out a 1-1 draw.
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4: Yeah, there we go. 4 minutes past 11 on 2CBD and coming to you from 105.9 Glenlinda's and 91.1 Deepwater. Yeah, that's the one. Righto, big cheerio to Joe up there now, or down there now, actually, and good to hear from you, Mimi girl. Here's your favourites coming up right now, and I'll be back shortly.

0: Hello, this is Declan Burke here from Ireland. 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
2: Yeah, there we go. A couple of songs we had there was Down by the River, and Declan Burke with the Who Could Ask for Anything More? Old Rustic Bridge, Teresa Rogers, He Sleeps with Angels, Ernie Constance, Partners and Mates, and the other one for Joan was Ernie Constance and Teresa Rogers, He Sleeps with Angels. So there you go. Hope you enjoyed those couple, Joan, and I'm back. I had me a little cup of tea so we can have a little word from our sponsors. And then get into it again.
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0: Mortman and Kennel Call. Before that, Isla Grant, Mike Denver, and Will You Travel Down This Road With Me, and The Clock in the Tower with Isla Grant. A little word from our sponsors and a bit more music.
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Kevin Seagog and the Knoxville Girl. Before that one, Jennifer Johnson and me with Mick Flavin, Long Way to Tipperary, a little thing from them, and Jim Whitman with the Green Fields of Ireland. Brings the time to about 8 minutes to 12 o'clock.

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1: Hello, I'm Shannon Kirkwood. The Treasurer denies the government has been amateurish in its handling of its tax reform. Jim Chalmers announced yesterday the 50% extra capital gains tax discount for small businesses will be extended to those with a turnover of up to $10 million, while startup founders and employees will receive an extra 50% concession. Speaking to the Nine Network, Dr. Chalmers says it is part of the consultation process.
2: It's all about providing more certainty for investors, more support for small business, more incentives for innovation. And it's not unusual when a government's embarking on significant tax reform for there to be a period of consultation to nail down the implementation details, and that's what we're seeing. That's what we're seeing here.
1: Opposition leader Angus Taylor says he wants a total rethink of the changes. Russia's foreign minister has warned Ukraine to expect strikes on a mass scale. It follows major Ukrainian strikes against Russia, as the BBC's Steve Rosen reports.
3: It was one of the largest aerial attacks on Moscow since the start of the war. During a Ukrainian drone strike, an explosion rocked a Moscow oil refinery, the second time in 3 days that the facility had been targeted. And drones struck other areas around the capital, damaging residential buildings and a shopping centre. The Moscow authorities claimed that Russian air defences shot down around 200 drones, but they were unable to prevent damage and casualties. Reportedly, at least 17 people in Moscow region were injured.
1: Police have forced activists from an encampment at a public housing block in the Sydney suburb of Waterloo this morning. The majority of protesters had complied, but police detained one person. The group had argued the existing site should be refurbished. Housing Minister Rose Jackson has previously said communities like those at Waterloo are not functional. Demolition work will now begin. A revised Victorian government offer has been rejected by public school teachers. The May offer was for pay rises of between 20

0: 8% and 32% over 4 years. Just over 57% of Victorian Education Union public school teachers, principals and support staff members voted against the offer. Members had demanded a 35% increase over 4 years, smaller class sizes and more flexible working arrangements. In the UK, a man has been arrested on suspicion of attempted murder after a three-year-old boy ended up in a crocodile enclosure. The incident occurred at a zoo northwest of Cambridge in England. The boy sustained critical injuries. BirdLife Australia is showcasing how science and conservation are helping protect seabirds. Scarlett Coppola has the details.
1: A webinar series is bringing together conservation practitioners and researchers today to discuss efforts to secure a future for seabirds in Australia and beyond. It also happens to be delivered on World Albatross Day, turning knowledge into action. The theme Habitat Restoration will see experts explore conservation efforts, including understanding seabirds, restoring their breeding habitats and protecting marine environments.
0: To sport, Canada has recorded its first ever win in the Men's FIFA World Cup with a 6-0 thrashing of Qatar. Qatar was forced to play with 9 players after 2 red cards were handed out. Canada has never progressed past the group stage but is currently on top of Group B with 1 match left to play. In other matches this morning, Switzerland beat Bosnia and Herzegovina 4-1, while Czechia and South Africa played out a 1-1 draw.
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0: Howdy, folks. This is Donnie Richmond from Tennessee in the USA, and you're listening to the best in country music with Don Marr.
1: Yeah, there we go. Curtis McGee and a little medley there with that one. A Lion in the Winter with Isla Grant and Curtis McGee there playing out those old records. Oh, yeah, sing me those old-fashioned songs. Is the one? That was it. Here's a word from our sponsor.
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1: Yeah, there we go, 20:25 to 1 on CCBD and coming to you from 105.9 Gannon's and 91.1 Deepwater. Righto, I think we got Isla Grant. Yeah, why not?

0: Thank you very much, ladies and gentlemen.
1: Well, you know, we always try to record original material, and we have actually five original songs on our current album.

0: National Radio News.
1: Hello, I'm Shannon Kirkwood. The Treasurer denies the government has been amateurish in its handling of its tax reform. Jim Chalmers announced yesterday the 50% extra capital gains tax discount for small businesses will be extended to those with a turnover of up to $10 million, while startup founders and employees will receive an extra 50% concession. Speaking to the Nine Network, Dr. Chalmers says it is part of the consultation process.
2: It's all about providing more certainty for investors, more support for small business, more incentives for innovation. And it's not unusual when a government's embarking on significant tax reform for there to be a period of consultation to nail down the implementation details, and that's what we're seeing here.
1: Opposition leader Angus Taylor says he wants a total rethink of the changes. Russia's foreign minister has warned Ukraine to expect strikes on a mass scale. It follows major Ukrainian strikes against Russia, as the BBC's Steve Rosen reports.
3: It was one of the largest aerial attacks on Moscow since the start of the war. During a Ukrainian drone strike, an explosion rocked a Moscow oil refinery, the second time in 3 days that the facility had been targeted. And drones struck other areas around the capital, damaging residential buildings and a shopping centre. The Moscow authorities claimed that Russian air defences shot down around 200 drones, but they were unable to prevent damage and casualties. Reportedly, at least 17 people in Moscow region were injured.
1: Police have forced activists from an encampment at a public housing block in the Sydney suburb of Waterloo this morning. The majority of protesters had complied, but police detained one person. The group had argued the existing site should be refurbished. Housing Minister Rose Jackson has previously said communities like those at Waterloo are not functional. Demolition work will now begin. A revised Victorian government offer has been rejected by public school teachers. The May offer was for pay rises of between 28% and 32% over 4 years. Just over 57% of Victorian Education Union public school teachers, principals and support staff members voted against the offer. Members had demanded a 35% increase over 4 years, smaller class sizes and more flexible working arrangements. In the UK, a man has been arrested on suspicion of attempted murder after a three-year-old boy ended up in a crocodile enclosure. The incident occurred at a zoo northwest of Cambridge in England. The boy sustained critical injuries. BirdLife Australia is showcasing how science and conservation are helping protect seabirds. Scarlett Coppola has the details.
4: A webinar series is bringing together conservation practitioners and researchers today to discuss efforts to secure a future for seabirds in Australia and beyond. It also happens to be delivered on World Albatross Day, turning knowledge into action. The theme Habitat Restoration will see experts explore conservation.

0: and efforts, including understanding seabirds, restoring their breeding habitats and protecting marine environments.
1: To sport, Canada has recorded its first ever win in the Men's FIFA World Cup with a 6-0 thrashing of Qatar. Qatar was forced to play with 9 players after 2 red cards were handed out. Canada has never progressed past the group stage but is currently on top of Group B with 1 match left to play. In other matches this morning, Switzerland beat Bosnia and Herzegovina 4-1, while Czechia and South Africa played out a 1-1 draw.
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3: Yeah, there we go. About 4 minutes past one on Tuesday. But we'll have a little weather update and then into my last hour on this Friday. Present time, Glenhurst, sitting on 12.5 degrees, 78% humidity. Wind is northwest at 32 kilometres an hour. It's gusts up to 36 k's an hour. No rainfall to report, and pressure is 1019.9. For the Northern Tablelands today, we're heading for a maximum of 14 degrees. Very high chance of showers on and west of the ranges. Medium chance elsewhere. Winds will be northwest, 25 to 35 kilometres an hour. 90% chance of rain, 1 to 5 millimetres. Fine danger moderate, and UV index also moderate. So there's our weather right up to this moment.
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I'm sorry, son. It's got to be done. That's what the boss man said. As he served the mortgage papers, the foreclosure notice read. At times like these, I hit my job, but there is no other way. You can't make the payments, so you'll have to leave.

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And growing crops is in our blood. This land's always been our pride. But a few months back, he got a call, and off he went to war. Last week, we got a letter. He won't be coming back no more. Out in these fields, there's growing crops, but they ain't ready yet. And given time, I could bring them in and repay all my debt. I know you've got a job to do, and that I can respect. But if you could buy me some more time, that's something you won't regret.

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Tear glistened in his eye. Said last year they sent my own son home from a war that I don't fight. I'm gonna tell them in the city. Can't seem to find this place. And by the time I come this way again, them crops will have grown a

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1: Yeah, there we go, 16 past one on the 2CBD, and we just had the same old shillelagh. Before that, Clancy Lowered the Boom, and Only 40 Acres with Declan Burke. That one, no singers, and the other one.
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1: Yeah, there we go, into my last hour now on this Friday program. And don't forget Carolyn in at 2 o'clock with Carolyn's Great Bike Line Classics. Right through till 6 o'clock. Great afternoon's entertainment there, so stay tuned for that one.
3: A wonderful audience, a real typical Ashfield audience, the best in Europe. What better to finish with than Glasgow's national anthem? I belong to Glasgow.

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1: Yeah, there we go. 25 past one on 2CBD and the Ace of Hearts. Good old Slim there with that one. Beautiful Sunday, Mike Denver, and I belong to Glasgow with Glenn Daly.
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4: One called the best friend that I've ever had.

Sheila, Sheila, for you there, taken from our latest album called Walking in the Sunshine. It's great to be here along with Mike Denver and his wonderful band today. After such a tough year, it's great to finish it off on a high note like this. The next song we're going to do for you, this is a song that was also on the last album, but it was featured as a duet with the great Sandy Kelly, written by George Hamilton V. This is called We Will Meet Again.

Yeah, there we go. Mike Denver Show. And before that one, we had Jim Whitman. And You're the Best Friend with Mike Denver. Sitting on about 25 minutes to 2 o'clock. That just about wraps it up for me on this Friday program. And thanks for your company. Hope you enjoyed the program as much as I enjoyed presenting it. Don't forget Carolyn in at 2 o'clock to take you right through to 6 o'clock this evening with Carolyn's Bygone Classics. She's got a great show lined up there once again, so stay tuned for that one. I'm sure you'll like what you hear. Well, being well, I'll be back on Sunday morning to do whatever I do Sundays, and a bit of Irish and country and this and that. Again, Sunday night for Sunday night, or Don's Country, Sunday night for 3 hours or so. Any special songs, give me a buzz. And hopefully I can dig them out and play them for you. Going to leave you with a couple of things here now. We got Mick Flavin and a Kentucky Gambler, Seven Spanish Angels, Mike Denver, and what else have we got? Oh, yeah. Our House is Home with Michelle Murphy. Anything else we fit in, we will. If not, well, that'll be about it. So until we meet again next time, whenever, keep safe, look after your neighbours, look after your pets, look after your family, look after yourself. Be good, and we'll all get back together again next time. So until then, bye for now.

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3: And good afternoon. The time on 2CBD FM is now 4 minutes past 2pm. Today is Friday, the 19th of June. Glen Innes expecting a maximum temperature today of 14 degrees and an overnight minimum of 6 degrees. Currently here in Glen Innes outside our studios at 131 Church Street, we are almost 13 degrees. The weather for the Northern Tablelands for Friday, cloudy. Very high chance of showers on and west of the ranges, a medium chance elsewhere. The winds will be northwest at 25 to 35 kilometres per hour. There is 90% chance of receiving 1 to 5 millimetres of rain. The UV index is moderate. The fire danger rating is moderate as well. The humidity is now sitting at 79% and the wind is blowing northwest at 26 kilometres per hour. Good afternoon, you'll be listening to Carolyn's Bygone Classics, doing something a little bit different from my program this afternoon. You'll be listening to, except for the Australian content, all my music this afternoon will come from Ireland. So some great singers from Ireland, and that will be most of my program this afternoon, except for the Australian singers. So, but before I start my program, I was going to start my program this afternoon with not Elvis Presley, but Johnny Lockery from Ireland, and Welcome to My World. But would like to thank Don for his great program today, and Don, you and your family thoroughly enjoy the weekend. Stay warm. And Don, thank you for the music and especially for the CD that you kindly sent me some years ago. And we'll be listening to Dinny Keogh and Burning Bridges coming up shortly, but first here's Johnny Lockery.

And a great song there being sung by Ireland's Johnny Lockery, and Welcome to My World. 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Heading over to Ireland once again with Dinny Keogh. And Don, thank you for sending this CD to me some years ago. Thank you for your thoughtfulness. And here we go with Dinny Keogh. And Don, thank you for the music. And you quite often play this song, especially for me as I'm heading down the road to start my program on a Friday afternoon. Here we go with Dinny Keogh and Those Burning Bridges.

0: The Land of the Beardies Museum in Glen Innes is a great place to visit, but it's also a research centre. 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

0: And the time on 2CBDFM is 22 minutes past 2pm, and you've just been listening to a double play there from Tony Kerr from Ireland. So all my music this afternoon is going to be Irish singers and songs, except for the Australian content. So a double play there from Tony Kerr and Don't Let Me Cross Over. And then playing that next song especially for Heather. She loves that song, How Could I Love Her So Much, Tony Kerr. We'll have a word from our sponsors, then I'd like to play an Isle of Grant song, especially for Mari and for all the Isle of Grant fans out there. Isle of Grant will be singing the title track of my CD, Breathless. But first, here's a word from our sponsors.
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0: And Mari, especially for you, Isla Grant and Breathless. It's a beautiful song. Hope you enjoy. Nice having lunch with you yesterday. Thoroughly enjoyed.

And Robert Mazzell there with his Alou Louisiana Man. Heading over now to Nathan Carter, and tonight we might just fall in love again.

I've just been out at the front door talking to a gentleman, and so Ollie Austin there with The Speed of Loneliness. I think we might have another one from Ollie Austin. What will we go with? Roll the Rock Away. Here we go with Ollie Austin.

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3: 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Louise Morrissey.

0: catchy tune there from Mike Denver from Ireland, and he's still feeling blue. And the time is exactly 2:50 p.m. Here's a word from our sponsors. Then you'll be listening to a couple of songs from three Aussie gentlemen. First of all, you'll have Lee Conway, then you'll have Arthur Blanche, then you'll have Keith Reynolds. Some Aussie gentlemen coming up shortly.
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0: And here we go with Aussie legend Lee Conway, and I just didn't hear. He wrote this song as well.

0: And briefly, an influenza outbreak has affected 150 US Army recruits at an Air Force base in Texas. It comes just weeks after Defence Secretary Pete Hegseth ended mandatory flu vaccinations. Turning to sport, and Brody Kostecki will start from pole position in this afternoon's supercars race in Darwin. Kostecki topped the qualifying session this afternoon with Anton Di Pasquale in second and Matt Payne in third. Today's race is the first of three to be held this weekend.
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3: 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Glen Innes expecting a maximum temperature today of 14 degrees and an overnight minimum of 6 degrees. Currently here in Glen Innes at the moment, we are still sitting on 12 degrees. The weather for the Northern Tablelands for Friday, cloudy. Very high chance of showers on and west of the ranges, a medium chance elsewhere. The winds will be northwest at 25 to 35 kilometres per hour. There is 90% chance of receiving 1 to 5 millimetres of rain. The UV index is moderate, the fire danger rating is moderate, the humidity is sitting at 81%, the wind is now blowing west-northwest at 24 kilometres per hour. 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I Don't Pass There Anymore.
4: There's a house just

0: Hi, Johnny Lockery there, and I don't pass through anymore. And it's 10 minutes past 3 p.m. Here's a word from our sponsors. Then we'll be heading over once again to Dinny Keogh, and I'm the best man, baby. He co-wrote this song with Somebody Johnson. Dinny Keogh, coming up shortly.
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0: And would like to thank Don for this sending me this CD. And Don, thank you for the music. Dinny Keogh, I'm the best man, baby.

And you've just been listening there to Joe Darlin, what a great song, and The Answer to Everything. And a song now, another song now from Isla Grant, this time singing Sorry.

Another great song there from Isla Grande and simply titled Sorry. Heading back now to another Aussie gentleman. His name is Shane Tanaki and he actually wrote this song as well. And he'll be singing A Fire Without a Spark. Shane Tanaki.

Aussie gentleman there, Shane Tanaki, and A Fire Without a Spark. Heading back to Ireland now with Nathan Carter and Cottage on the Borderline.

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Station sponsor.

And another song there from Tony Kerr, and We Never Touch It All is Louise Morrissey, and If I Could Only Start Over.

And Robert Mazzell there with Stand By Your Woman Man. Heading over now to Aussie gentleman Lee Conway with a song written by Lee Hazelwood and Sand. Lee Conway.

0: And Lee Conway there with Sand. Maybe the female was Nancy Sinatra, not sure. I'll have to look it up. We'll have a word from our sponsors then, Ollie Austin.
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who sold the apples. Isn't there anymore? That city square, why, it don't seem as big as it did before. They tore down that old drugstore we used to love so much, but everything is still the same in my memories of us. That school bus has long stopped running, and I heard the driver died. That movie house, why, it's all boarded up, where we sat side by side. And the sign that said state chains, it's now covered up in dust, but everything

And Ollie Austin there with My Memories of Us. Heading over now to Aussie legend Arthur Blanche. This time he'll be singing a song written by Dobby Gray, A Woman Ahead of Her Time. Arthur Blanche.

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1: 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Station sponsor. Why not call in to our sponsor, the Super Strawberry, 1 kilometre south of Glen Innes on the New England Highway. You can phone them on 6732 1210 for a new variety of clothing, jams and sauces and local honey. 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The Super Strawberry. And another song now from Aussie gentleman Shane Tanaki, a song co-written by Paul Overstreet with Don Schultz. Shane Tanaki and On the Other Hand.

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1: Good afternoon, I'm Peter Hislop. Federal Opposition Leader Angus Taylor says the federal government needs to scrap all changes to negative gearing and the capital gains tax discount. It comes after the government announced lifting the threshold for inclusion in the 50% capital gains tax discount from turnovers of $2 million to $10 million. Angus Taylor has criticised the Greens for not opposing the bill. He's also criticised Jim Chalmers for the changes.
2: His own plan says that we'll get less houses as a result of these taxes. His own plan, his own budget, says we're going to have higher rents. His own budget.
1: One person has been arrested after police moved on protesters outside a public housing block in Sydney. More than 200 people initially rallied to save 750 public homes earmarked for demolition at an encampment which has been set up for weeks. The state government has promised to build 3,000 new homes on the site, more than half of which will be social and affordable homes. Police say all protesters except a 22-year-old woman complied with move-on orders. She has been charged with trespassing and will front court next week. The former head of KPMG has defended the consultancy firm's handling of confidential client information at a parliamentary committee. Andrew Yates resigned last month when the allegations were raised under parliamentary privilege that the firm mishandled confidential information. Under questioning from Greens Senator Barbara Pocock, he says the organisation has taken accountability.
3: Senator, there has been inappropriate sharing of information. The firm has conceded
4: that. I'm asking whether ethics were trumped at the first hurdle in pursuit of revenue.
3: I don't believe that is the way the firm operated, Senator.
4: In this example, how is that not what happened?
3: It's a very long and complex situation.
1: The Prime Minister has wished the Socceroos luck ahead of their second match at the World Cup. Australia will face the USA in Seattle tomorrow morning from 5 a.m. Australian Eastern Standard Time. Anthony Albanese spoke to some of the players on a video call. Milos Deganek said the team has felt the support of Aussies overseas.
5: We've done a whole nation proud, and the fans that are here, they're immaculate. I think we had the other night, was it 12, 13,000 Aussies in the stadium.
6: That's the thing about football, is it unites a whole nation. One of the great things about our team, the Socceroos, is they represent that whole diversity in one country.
1: Researchers are calling for Australia to secure its helium supply chain. Scarlett Coppola has more.
7: Helium quietly keeps MRI scanners, semiconductor factories and quantum computers running. It's essential for cooling superconducting magnets in hospitals and plays a key role in manufacturing advanced computer chips. Dr. Arup George from the University of New South Wales says helium's importance to modern technology is often overlooked, despite growing demand from industries including healthcare, artificial intelligence and quantum computing. Experts warn that shortages could disrupt hospitals, research laboratories and high-tech manufacturing worldwide.
1: And briefly, an influenza outbreak has affected 150 US Army recruits at an Air Force base in Texas. It comes just weeks after Defence Secretary Pete Hegseth ended mandatory flu vaccinations. Turning to sport, and Brody Kostecki will start from pole position in this afternoon's supercars race in Darwin. Kostecki topped the qualifying session this afternoon with Anton Di Pasquale in second and Matt Payne in third. Today's race is the first of three to be held this weekend.
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9: 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Glen Innes expecting a maximum temperature today of 14 degrees and an overnight minimum of 6 degrees. Currently here in Glen Innes, outside our studios at 131 Church Street, the temperature has now dropped to 11 degrees. The weather for the Northern Tablelands for Friday, cloudy. Very high chance of showers on and west of the ranges, a medium chance elsewhere. Winds will be west-northwest at 15 to 25 kilometres per hour. There is 90% chance of receiving 1 to 5 millimetres of rain. The UV index is moderate. The fire danger rating is moderate. The humidity has risen to 92%. The wind is now blowing west-northwest at 19 kilometres per hour. 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

Classics, and welcome to the third hour. Heading over to Ireland once again with Johnny Lockery. This time he'll be singing, "I'll Be Faithful to You."

0: A classic song there being sung by Ireland's Dinny Keogh and Four Strong Winds. And the time is 13 minutes past to 4 p.m. Here's a word from our sponsors. Then we'll be heading back to Joe Dolan.
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2: 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Track number 7, I Never Meant to Break Your Heart, Tony Kerr.

And Robert Mazzell there with Don't Wake Me Up Till We Touch Down in Shannon. Heading over now to a song from Isla Grant and I Ain't Over the Hill.

And on 2CBDFM this afternoon, you are listening to Bygone Classics. And another great song there from Ollie Austin, I Just Came Home to Count the Memories. Heading over now to Nathan Carter, Smack Dab in the Middle of Love. And letting our listeners know that at about 4:45 p.m. this afternoon, you'll be listening to an interview with the council, with our 2CBDFM Secretary David Donnelly. So an interview, council interview coming up on 2CBDFM in about 4:45 this afternoon. Maybe after I play this next song and a couple of sponsors ads, you'll be listening to an interview.

0: And a double play there from Nathan Carter and smack dab in the middle of love, then Love Me One More Time. Speaking of time, it's 45 minutes past 4 p.m. And here's a word from our sponsors. Then you'll be listening to an interview with 2CBDFM Secretary David Donnelly and our Gleninus Mayor Margot Davis coming up shortly.
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2: It's great to have with us Margot Davis, the Mayor of Gleninus, and Bernard Smith, the General Manager. And today we'll be talking about topics from the council meeting, Thursday, the 18th of June.
3: Good morning, everyone.
4: Yes, good morning.
2: So getting underway with item 7.1 on page 4, current code of meeting practice, rescindment, which takes it back to the previous code. Comments on that?
4: Yes, that was an interesting one. The state government required councils to introduce a new code of meeting practice last year. However, the upper house of the state parliament effectively passed a motion which rendered that void. So council was forced to reintroduce its previous code of meeting practice.
2: Right, it's a 60-page document. So for all of those community committees, it's a bit of a mouthful, isn't it?
3: Well, that's the code of meeting practice for council meetings and committees of council. So that's how I run the council meeting, according to that code of meeting practice.
2: Yes, but I'm saying it extends to subcommittees, doesn't it?
4: No, it is principally there for the elected body, for the council.
2: Right, okay, yes. Fine. All right, so that's can't do much about that. Moving on, a big topic, of course, the operational plan and budget, and, of course, the minutes aren't out for me to be able to reference those, but the 21.5% increase, effective, so from the rate bills that are coming out shortly in the next few weeks. But for the urban areas, that doesn't, there's a buffer situation with water and sewage rates, so that's only the general rate component, correct?
3: Yes, so that's the general rate component, but bearing in mind the increase comes into effect from the 1st of July.
2: Yes.
3: Yes.
2: Okay, and then you've got other charges like waste management's up a fair bit, I think, and so on.
4: Yeah, I think it's important to just dwell for a moment on the broader the report, which is arguably the most important report the council adopts all year, because it obviously sets our budget, it sets our level of rates, and it also sets out the various actions and strategies which council is going to undertake. Of course, a lot of the discussion yesterday was around the commencement of the implementation of the special rate variation, which in the first year is 21.5%. You know, it is a major decision, but as stated at the meeting yesterday, it's come after almost 2 years of consideration, of consultation, of analysis, and it reached, I suppose, its culmination yesterday when council did resolve. Yeah, it's a serious decision. It's a decision which I know the councillors certainly weren't pleased to take it, but in terms of our long-term financial sustainability, there was no choice but to make that decision.
2: So basically no material changes to the draft operational plan that went to council?
4: Yes, that's certainly correct.
2: And 7 submissions received. The pensioner rebates have been extended by $50 to take them up to $300. But, of course, their rate increase will be much more than that, much more than a $50 benefit.
4: Oh, yes, that's correct. And there's information on our website about what it does mean for the average ratepayer. And, again, it goes back to council particularly conscious of the impact it has. But I suppose council is also conscious of the impact long-term on the community of not applying the special rate variation.
2: Right. And looking at the deficit, 526,000 257, but if you take out the capital component, it's 3.4 million roughly. Now, depreciation is a big figure. It's picked up on page 12. For 26-27, it's calculated over 11 million. Now, it's a really big issue to try and overcome, because you renew assets, obviously you increase the depreciation. Would you like to comment there?
4: Yes, look, the whole issue of depreciation in local government is an ongoing topic of conversation. There's a lot of concern out there, firstly around the fact it's a non-cash item, and everyone may not appreciate that. Also that it's not a perfect science. It's a critically important concept, you know, particularly for some asset classes, but it is one which does distort the budget setting process, and it distorts the public's view of the financial situation of the council.
2: It should be used for a guide, obviously, but not necessarily to be a constraint.
4: Exactly. That's a very good way of putting it.
2: Okay. And property sales, 800,000, that would include the Church Street office and the commercial industrial land on Dumerick Street.
4: It doesn't include the Church Street office, right, but it does relate to the Dumerick Street land, yes.
2: Okay, right. So it does still open the door to a street frontage office in the existing Church Street office.
4: Yes, well, certainly once we move into the new office accommodation, we'll then need to seriously consider what to do with the Church Street office. The building itself is in very poor condition, but that's a decision for the future.
2: Okay, fine. And of course, the capital works program for the listeners set out in page 15 of the document. Anything specifically that we should touch on?
4: No, I don't think there's anything which we want to pull out. You know, the Anzac Park playground's finished off. We're about to construct the dog park finishing off a number of road jobs. But, you know, certainly our roads construction program is smaller next year. You know, we're coming off a high grants program. However, I think our network is in the best condition it's been for a long time.
2: Okay, just on that topic, it's good to see that the Grafton Street heavy patching failures have been overcome with new machinery there to be able to do that more efficiently.
4: Yes, and I was remiss of not mentioning the Bourke Street, which is almost complete, and we've recently undertaken works in Railway Lane and the end of Grey Street as well.
2: Okay, fine. Well, that brings to an end the first segment of the council interview from a meeting on Thursday, the 18th of June, and the second segment will follow shortly.

0: 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You are listening to Bygone Classics this afternoon, and another great song there from Mike Denver, Just Knowing That You'll Be There. And now our listeners will be listening to part two of the council interview with our secretary David Donnelly and our Glen Innes mayor Margot Davis. Here's part two.
1: It's great to have with us Margot Davis, the mayor of Glen Innes, and Bernard Smith, the general manager. All right, can we move on to the next reasonably big one? Is the item 7.4 on page 18, the draft long-term financial plan. So that's basically confirming the 21.5% general rate increase this year and 12 next year and 9 the year after. But the other thing, it's recognising views from people in the villages, Deepwater and Emmaville, with a $200,000 provision to lift the amenity of those, which is quite important. What's important to the villages is important to the whole
2: district.
1: Yeah,
2: absolutely. And the draft long-term financial plan is the 10-year plan, so you get pretty confident in the numbers for the first 3 or 4 years, and then it becomes, you know, projected. And so that's why it's updated every year as well. So the SRV, as approved by IPART, is baked into that long-term financial plan, as is a lot of other initiatives to try and reach financial sustainability, which is basically not just about the SRV. It is also about improving the way we do business, increasing efficiencies, creating more productivity. And, of course, with the new finance system coming in as well, we will be able to look at every single service that we deliver, look at every business unit and try and make additional savings within our budget, noting that since we came to office, we have reduced the deficit from around $6 million down to $3.4 million. So we're already on that pathway, but this long-term financial plan really is how we're going to achieve financial sustainability, which the Office of Local Government need us to do. Okay. Couple of things on this. A mayoral minute that I put up around financial sustainability phase two, I was calling it, organisational transformation and performance. And that mayoral minute was adopted by the majority of councillors to support the successful implementation of council's long-term financial plan, operational plan, and all the other associated financial sustainability initiatives that we are looking to do. What we were asking for here, or what I was asking for here, is just some a roadmap to make sure that all of those initiatives collectively were clear as councillors how and when they happen. So that was endorsed. And then also in the long-term financial plan, I put up an amendment which was successful, which was asking for us to work even harder. And I do acknowledge how tough this might be, but in the long-term financial plan, we're basically getting back to a brass to work even harder. And I do acknowledge how tough this might be, but in the long-term financial plan, we're basically getting back to

0: Obviously, there can be impacts of all of those decisions, and they need transparency, and the people need to know
1: absolutely
0: what's happening.
1: And I think this council has been more transparent than any previous council with the amount of communication we're putting forward, with the vast amount of consultation that we did last year on the SRV. IPART did their own consultation. It's very important that we have a pathway and a plan to financial sustainability. The Office of Local Government, the Minister of Local Government, they need that assurance that we're putting things back on track. And I feel like at the moment, that is exactly what we're doing. We have to make hard decisions. They're unpopular decisions, but they're decisions that are responsible.
0: If I could, just opening on that specific topic, the identification of the rural rates, general rate, considers over 1,000 rural ratepayers. But in fact, there's over 1,000 assessments, and the actual farms are something like 500. So the figure that's gone through council and to IPART, that assessment of the current rate, I think it's about 3,500 general rate, it would be double that for the average farmland, and the increase, of course, would be double what's envisaged. Now, I pointed that over the years, it's nothing short of fact. Moving on, the Local Government Remuneration Tribunal, something that just gives the individual councils a range of provision of fees to councils and mayor, and that was resolved, Margo.
2: Yes, that each year an independent tribunal determines the amount by which the councillors and mayor's remuneration can be increased. And for the 26-27 year, there is an increase of, I think it's 3.7%. So as has been the practice over many, many recent years, that's the fee which council adopted.
0: So that's the upper end of those.
2: Yes, I think all councils adopt the upper end. I think it's got to be, there is a lot of discussion in local government at the moment about the level of that remuneration, the requirements, the onus put on councillors and the mayor has increased enormously, and I see it firsthand. And I think, yes, there is a really strong move that that be reviewed. The mayor receives an additional fee of $31,000, which is really at times almost a full-time job.
0: I understand.
1: Yeah, I think it's important for people to understand what councillors get paid as well. So councillor fee is $14,450. Mm-hmm. And then the mayor, as the general manager said, gets an additional $31,510. Mm-hmm. There is a lot of work that goes into being mayor and being an active strategic leader as mayor. And I understand that while on the surface it's a pay rise, it's really very below what other employees of council and certainly other awards have got. And I know that the Shads Award, for instance, has an increase of 4.75%. So while I get that it's an increase, it's an annual increase that happens, that council has always resolved the maximum amount, as does other councils. And it really is, not a grand remuneration for the amount of work that goes into being mayor.
0: I understand the workload from a lot of years of experience, and of course in those years that figure was much, much lower. Moving on to very important one, the risk management policy, and it'll be on exhibition from the 22nd of this month through until the 20th of July. Any comments on that?
2: I think just very briefly, council has in place an audit risk improvement committee. That committee has a role in this, but it really, what it is about the council and the organisation being very much aware of the concept of risk, being aware of how to apply it. You know, we are a public authority spending public funds. You know, you should not always be totally risk averse, but we obviously need to be very cautious and take a considered approach in everything we do when it comes to what sort of risk levels we want to tolerate.
0: Yeah, just, sorry, no, go, an interesting

0: aspect is the ability of the general public to enlighten council of potential risks. That is there.
1: This is more a general corporate statement, I suppose, which is sending signals about how we assess situations and how we should apply.
0: It's just that the first person who sees a risk should have got a duty of care anyway, regardless. That should be passed
2: but
0: on to
2: this
0: council.
2: Is more about how council make decisions and what the risk appetite is for councillors making those decisions and the organisation as well. For example, with financial sustainability, we wouldn't want, you know, we would want that to be have a very low appetite for financial sustainability risk because it's very, very important. Whereas our risk profile might be a little bit less so if we're talking about, you know, other strategic decisions. So it really does set a framework around when we are making decisions, how that risk level should be applied to those each type of decision. So it is an important way to inform councillors of how they make decisions.
0: Okay, let's move on. The quarterly borrowings report, it's at this point in time, or at the end of last month, it would be just under $13.5 million. Obviously, some loans, that's in total, all funds, some loans would not have been taken up in full at this stage. So it's really a monitoring program.
1: Yes, that's correct. And I think it's important to note too that we have external loans which support our cash flow. So in effect, that money is also reflected in our investments report as well.
0: Yes, and we did cover that topic at the last interview, the investment report. Now the final one, item 7.1 on page 43, the draft CCTV asset protection policy, and I take it the issue of community safety, obviously it overlaps into that area and it's potentially beneficial.
2: Yes, this is now on, will be on public exhibition for the community to have their say from the 22nd of June to the 20th of July. So we encourage the community to have a look at that strategy and provide their feedback.
0: Right. It's, I would think it's probably not much additional to add. And these days with the types of events we're seeing all over, eventually they happen in our patch, and the more we can lessen that probability, the better.
2: Yeah, and we've obviously installed a lot of CCTV along the main street, and we also do that, and this is particularly for council assets as well. You know, we don't want to see damage to council assets. That costs money, so it's important that we have this approach for community and council.
0: Okay, fine. Well, that about covers all of our topics. Is there anything, unless I know your time is relatively tight and
2: Oh, look,
0: mine's
2: I
0: always
2: just,
0: like that?
2: if this goes out before Saturday, just we have the School of Arts and Music opening this Saturday from 10 to 4, so please come along to that. And I also want to congratulate Liz Wormsley from the Town Hall coffee shop. Her lease was extended, unanimously supported by council, so congratulations, Liz.
0: Great. Okay, well, thank you both for coming in this morning.
2: Great.
1: Yep,
2: Thank
1: thank
2: you.
1: You.
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3: And the time on 2CBD FM is 11 minutes past 5pm. You've been listening to Carolyn's Bygone Classics and welcome to the last hour. I'll be here till 6 o'clock this afternoon. Then Selwyn will be in to take you through the evening with a really great program. So stay tuned and don't walk away. And starting this last hour off with another song from Johnny Lockery and A Couple More Years.

And 15 minutes past 5 p.m. and another great song there from Ireland's Johnny Lockery, sadly no longer with us. And a song there, A Couple More Years on Your Babe, That's All. Heading over now to Louise Morrissey and The Night Daniel Donald Came to Town. That sounds interesting. Probably doing one of his shows that he does. Louise Morrissey.

And Louise Morrissey there with What Part of No Don't You Understand. The time is now 25 minutes past 5 p.m. Here's Joe Dolan. He's back with Don't Ever Let That Little Chance Go By.

And from Joe Darlin, heading back to Aussie legend Lee Conway, he wrote this next song as well, and it's simply titled Coal Mine. He's down in the coal mine. Lee Conway.

A great song there, written by and sung by Lee Conway, and I'm singing along to it here in the studio. Coal Mine, Lee Conway wrote the song as well. It's now 5:30 p.m. and we're going to have another song from Joe Dolan and the all-time classic, certainly a bygone classic, Tar and Cement.

Another song there from Aussie legend Lee Conway and The House That Love Built, and that song was co-written by Aussie gentleman Jimmy Stewart and Doug Ashdown. Heading back now to Tony Kerr, certainly a classic song.

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2: And heading back now to Aussie legend Arthur Blanche, and we're going to go with Young Blood and Sweet Country Music, and then he'll be singing A Good Woman's Love. A double play now from Aussie legend Arthur Blanche.

0: And you've been listening to a double play there from Aussie legend Arthur Blanche and A Good Woman's Love and Young Blood and Sweet Country Music. Heading back now to Robert Mazel and Walk the Line Revisited, co-written by Rodney Crowell, who was Johnny Cash's son-in-law, and Johnny Cash himself. But Ireland's Robert Mazel.
1: Are we ready to go, son?
2: Yeah, I'm ready if you are, Dad.

Robert Mazzell's version of I Walk the Line Revisited. Another song now from Dinny Keogh, the title track of my CD that Don kindly sent to me some years ago. So Don, thank you for the music. Dinny Keogh and the title track, A Special Day.

And Ireland's Robert Mazzell there with Baby Don't Go. That is all the time I have this afternoon to be bringing you Bygone Classics. Selwyn will be in shortly with another program for our listeners out there to take you through the evening. So enjoy your weekend and stay warm. And I'm going to leave you with one of my favourite songs, Tennessee Whiskey. Have a great weekend. Stay warm.

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1: Good afternoon, I'm Peter Hislop. The Federal Agriculture Minister says she's determined to support beef producers as China introduces a 55% import tariff. The Australian Meat Industry Council has confirmed it has exhausted the annual duty-free beef export quota, which has triggered the 55% levy for the rest of this year. The council says there are immediate impacts for exporters and the quota is a consequential milestone. Agriculture Minister Julie Collins says she has been in contact with China.
2: We've made it clear that Australian beef does not pose a threat to the Chinese domestic beef sector. We have raised this matter directly with China and we continue to work closely with industry to advocate for our world-class beef exporters and producers.
1: Australia's run as the only continent free of bird flu could be over, with a potential case found in WA. Laura Devoy reports.
3: Sobering, but not unexpected, is how the Federal Agriculture Minister described...
1: With a potential case found in WA. Laura Devoy reports.
3: Sobering, but not unexpected, is how the Federal Agriculture Minister described...

0: KPMG's former chief executive Andrew Yates has faced a grilling at a parliamentary committee. The consulting giant has been accused of mishandling confidential client information for the purpose of seeking new business. The accounting peak body has today said KPMG had not made it aware of previous audits before the allegations were made public. Andrew Yates has defended his former employer.
1: I leave the profession feeling that the big four accounting firms are incredibly important, strong, good firms. But they're big and they make mistakes.
0: WA's public housing advocates say they're wary of the state government's plans to abolish no-grounds evictions in rentals. The End Unfair Evictions campaign says each year hundreds of children are evicted to homelessness when their family's public housing tenancy is terminated. WA is the last state to introduce no-grounds evictions laws. Campaign spokesperson Jessie Noakes says many advocates remain sceptical.
2: Until the details actually revealed, and until the laws and the policies change and people on the ground can see the impacts, we're going to keep ensuring that there's scrutiny and pressure and oversight on this government.
0: And a Senate inquiry into sweeping cuts to the NDIS has delayed reporting findings for a second time. The committee was due to hand down a report today, but the deadline has been pushed back to Tuesday. Turning to sport now, and all Socceroos players are fit and ready to go for tomorrow's World Cup clash against the United States. Australia defeated Turkey 2-0 in its first match last weekend. The USA is also coming off a win. Socceroos coach Tony Popovich says the Americans have a different style of play to the Turkish.
3: Turkey were more European style in terms of their technical build-up, slower build-up, fantastic possession. I think the US team has a good mix of the two, very powerful, very athletic.
0: The match gets underway at 5 a.m. Australian Eastern Standard Time.
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0: Queen of Hearts, Kush, Newton, hits from the 80s, that was.
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Abracadabra from 1982. You listen to Selwyn's Time Travel, and a couple of requests going out to a couple of folks. And if you want a song and I can find it, folks, I will put it on. So this is going out to a lady on the other side of town.

0: Yeah, Save Your Kisses for Me, Brotherhood of Man from 1975, that was.
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1: I got stripes, Johnny Cash, but I got chains around my feet to keep my shoes on.

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And also it says here they're a Scottish folk pop band. I don't know what the accent was, but it wasn't Scottish, I don't think. Oh, my gosh.

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A message from the New South Wales Government.

0: and shake it, baby. 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
0: Now let's get real low one time. I'll shake it, baby, shake it. All you gotta do, honey, is kind of stand in one spot. Wiggle around just a little bit. And that's when you got some

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I do.

0: before you go, there's something I want you to have.
1: Oh, it's beautiful. But wait a minute, isn't this?
0: Yeah, yes it is.
1: But I thought the old lady dropped it into the ocean in the air.

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1: Good morning, I'm Alyssa Delfs. A new round of direct negotiations between the US and Iran, due to start today in Switzerland, has been postponed. The White House says the Vice President, J.D. Vance, had delayed his trip as plans weren't finalised, but was looking forward to beginning technical talks as soon as possible. Kasra Naji from BBC Persian is in Switzerland.
2: There's no sign of official statements from Iran on this issue, but there are these hardline news agencies in Iran indicating that the reason for the Iranians not be here is that Israel is continuing to bomb southern Lebanon, and this is contrary to point one of the memorandum of understanding between the US and Iran, which calls on all sides to respect the ceasefire.
1: Meantime, the United Nations has welcomed reports of a ceasefire agreement between Israel and Hezbollah overnight, but warns civilians on the ground in Lebanon are still fleeing amid ongoing insecurity. It comes after a day of intense hostilities in Lebanon and follows concerns that continued fighting would undermine the peace deal between the United States and Iran. Shortly after the truce began, there were reports of further Israeli strikes in the south. Back home, disability advocates are urging the federal government to pause its plan to rush through an overhaul of the National Disability Insurance Scheme. The call comes after a major report into the changes was delayed once again. A parliamentary inquiry was due to hand down its report on June 16. Now the report isn't expected to be published until June 23. The Labor government is trying to land a deal with the Greens, which would extend the inquiry into the proposed reform in exchange for the minor party's support for the government tax changes announced in the federal budget. As part of the proposal, 160,000 people could be removed from the $56 billion scheme to cut back on spending. Australians are being reminded of the importance of vaccinations for public health. Hundreds of infectious disease and immunisation experts gathered this week in Melbourne, where declining vaccination rates were discussed. They say since the COVID pandemic, people are struggling to believe in public health advice, while there are also accessibility barriers. CEO of the Public Health Association of Australia, Terry Slevin, told National Radio News the end goal is for a healthy population using science and research.
3: To make clear all the benefits of vaccination, whether it relates to COVID, flu, whooping cough, the whole range of vaccine preventable diseases. And we've been talking a lot about how we can better tell that story so that people have a clear understanding as to the enormous benefits of vaccines.
1: Police in Western Australia are set to roll out real-time facial recognition cameras in public areas in a first across any jurisdiction in the country. The trial, which uses artificial intelligence to cross-reference faces with a database to scan crowds for suspects and criminals, will be deployed from Monday. WA Police Commissioner Cole Blanch says the cameras will enable police to better protect the public by catching criminals more quickly.
4: And it's not the first time Western Australia police are using facial recognition. That capability has been used by our police force for over 14 years.
1: And in sport, the Socceroos are continuing their World Cup campaign this morning against the United States. The Americans started in defence as the Aussies kicked off in their all-gold kit. Just after the first 10 minutes, Socceroo Cameron Burgess added one to the scoreboard for the US. The ball deflected off the Aussies' legs after American Falaran Bolligan hit a pass into the six-yard box.
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be at work at 7 o'clock. 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Thank you all for tuning in. Just heard Bobby Angel there with Don Jr. Before that, Lance James with Della and the Dealer. Park runs on this morning up at the Standing Stones. Walk, jog, run, a volunteer. Starts at 8 a.m. at the Australian Standing Stones. 37 Watch and Drive in Glen Innes, the highest park run in Australia, and save the date today. School of Arts and Music free community event, open day. It's on today between 10 to 3 at the Old Seven Shire Building, 181 Burke Street. Official opening at 11 a.m. Get along to that one. Morning to the gang out at Rangers Valley. Deep in the heart of Texas, Gene Autry.

26 and a half minutes or 7 on TCPD Voice of the Highlands. Good morning to you, Yvonne. This one's for you. Gordon Parsons, Jodie.

0: 23 and a half minutes of 7 on 2CBD, Voice of the Highlands. Good morning, all the butchers. Must do the butcher song, Slim Dusty, the bull stag.
1: Oh, the old stag leaned against the fence. He was too poor to walk. And as the butcher sharpened up his knife, the beast began to talk. Misguided man, the bull stag cried, don't perpetrate this crime. Don't sell me to your customers and tell them that I'm prime. For I was 32 last Christmas Day and bred by Johnny Rudd. And for 19 long and happy years, a monarch of his stud. But alas, my master sold me and put me out to work, with the hair and hide flogged off me from Marinda out to Burke. For years across the scorched Peru, with never a day to spare, oh, my master kept me to the yoke, and Moses, could he swear? Oh, I've cancers, bots and pleura, oh, I scarce can draw my breath. Pray let me drag my bones aside and die a natural death. But the butcher laughed a greasy laugh while poking out his tongue. I'll tell him that you're loose and fed, I'll tell him that you're young. They know not what they eat, you know, the people of this town. God sends the likes of you, old chap, to keep the prices down. And with that he knocked the old stag down and he made him into snags. Next day he winked the other eye as he dealt him out the stag. And should any of my patrons die from the catching of your ills, I hope it may be some of those who never pay their bills.
0: 21 and a half minutes to 7, 2CBD, Voice of the Highlands, Robert Spinney's Country Show with John Thornton on AM today. Good morning to all the truckies out there. Me and Bobby McGee by the Hawking Brothers.

18 minutes to 7 on Tisha Widi Busadana's Great Harmony, didn't they? Hawking Brothers had lovely harmony. Alan and Russell. Good morning to all early morning risers out there and anyone else work this morning. Norm Rohara Murphy, Sydney or the Bush.

Genesis Heaven on TCBD Voice of the Highlands. Friday the 26th of June, 11 to 2 at the Glenelis Library. Fried green tomatoes. Good morning to you, Leon. This one's for you. Walter Brennan, The Dutchman's Gold.

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A miner out prospecting found his fortune and his fame, found the gold of superstition. Just plain Dutchman was his name.

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0: 8 minutes of seven. Good morning to you, K Doctor and the Feathered Friends. Tex Morton, I'll be hanged if they're gonna hang me.
1: I was standing by a bank in Arizona. I hadn't thought of doing any harm. When along came the sheriff of the county. He showed his badge and grabbed me by the arm. He said I was the robber of the mail train. He said I was the leader of the gang. He escorted me before a judge and jury.

Wrote a letter to my sweetheart on the prairie. I asked her if she'd help me make a break. She baked a cake and put inside a hacksaw. She forgot to send an axe to cut the cake. Well, I'll be hanged if they're gonna hang me. If they do, I'll sue the penitentiary. I'm talking like a smarty, but there'll be no neck and body. I'll be hanged if they're gonna hang me.

6 minutes to 7 on TCBD West of the Highlands. Good morning to you, Eileen. Ron Sadler, the old Kero Tin.

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1: Good morning, I'm Alyssa Delfs. A new round of direct negotiations between the US and Iran, due to start today in Switzerland, has been postponed. The White House says the Vice President, J.D. Vance, had delayed his trip as plans weren't finalised, but was looking forward to beginning technical talks as soon as possible. Kasra Naji from BBC Persian is in Switzerland.
2: There's no sign of official statements from Iran on this issue, but there are these hardline news agencies in Iran indicating that the reason for the Iranians not be here is that Israel is continuing to bomb southern Lebanon, and this is contrary to point one of the memorandum of understanding between the US and Iran, which calls on all sides to respect the ceasefire.
1: Meantime, the United Nations has welcomed reports of a ceasefire agreement between Israel and Hezbollah overnight, but warns civilians on the ground in Lebanon are still fleeing amid ongoing insecurity. It comes after a day of intense hostilities in Lebanon and follows concerns that continued fighting would undermine the peace deal between the United States and Iran. Shortly after the truce began, there were reports of further Israeli strikes in the south. Back home, disability advocates are urging the federal government to pause its plan to rush through an overhaul of the National Disability Insurance Scheme. The call comes after a major report into the changes was delayed once again. A parliamentary inquiry was due to hand down its report on June 16. Now the report isn't expected to be published until June 23. The Labor government is trying to land a deal with the Greens, which would extend the inquiry into the proposed reform in exchange for the minor party's support for the government's tax changes announced in the federal budget. As part of the proposal, 160,000 people could be removed from the $56 billion scheme to cut back on spending. Australians are being reminded of the importance of vaccinations for public health. Hundreds of infectious disease and immunisation experts gathered this week in Melbourne, where declining vaccination rates were discussed. They say since the COVID pandemic, people are struggling to believe in public health advice, while there are also accessibility barriers. CEO of the Public Health Association of Australia, Terry Slevin, told National Radio News the end goal is for a healthy population using science and research.
3: To make clear all of the benefits of vaccination, whether it relates to COVID, flu, whooping cough, the whole range of vaccine-preventable diseases. And we've been talking a lot about how we can better tell that story so that people have a clear understanding as to the enormous benefits of vaccines.
1: Police in Western Australia are set to roll out real-time facial recognition cameras in public areas in a first across any jurisdiction in the country. The trial, which uses artificial intelligence to cross-reference faces with a database to scan crowds for suspects and criminals, will be deployed from Monday. WA Police Commissioner Cole Blanch says the cameras will enable police to better protect the public by catching criminals more quickly.
4: And it's not the first time Western Australia police are using facial recognition. That capability has been used by our police force for over 14 years.
1: And in sport, the Socceroos are continuing their World Cup campaign this morning against the United States. The Americans started in defence as the Aussies kicked off in their all-gold kit. Just after the first 10 minutes, Socceroo Cameron Burgess added one to the scoreboard for the US. The ball deflected off the Aussies' legs after American Falaran Bolligan hit a pass into the six-yard box.
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5: The temperature in Glen Innes is 8.7 degrees, expecting a maximum of 13 today. Partly cloudy, slight chance of a shower, becoming less likely this morning. Winds west-northwest, 15 to 25 kilometres, becoming late in the afternoon. In noon, humidity is 97%, winds northwest at 19 kilometres, wind gusts are 25. 3.8 mils of rain overnight, wasn't that lovely bit of rain again. Pressure 1024.2. 40% chance of rain. Fire danger rating is moderate. UV index is also moderate. Tomorrow in town, a mostly sunny 50% chance of rain, 2 up to 14. And Monday, mostly cloudy, 2 up to 13. And on Tuesday, it gets a bit cold, 0 up to 15. Next 12 hours in town, 9 a.m., mostly clear, 10. Midday, mostly clear, 12. 3 p.m., mostly clear, 12. And 6 p.m., mostly clear, 8 degrees. Good morning to you, Helen and Margaret. The Four Ramblers with Cockles and Mussels.

7. Al Dunican was touring with Anthony Newley. This is after the Four Ramblers were formed, and Al Dunican did sing with the Four Ramblers. Movies this weekend at the Chapel Theatre. Ticket prices, children concession, 12, adults $16. Today, Saturday, 2:45, disclosure day, 2:45, 5:30, and at 8:15, the scary movie that's on today at the Chapel Theatre. Eddie Reynolds and his band, Cowboy Hall of Fame.

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Though the stakes are high on every try, I'm sure each cowboy would say, unless, though the stakes are high on every try, I'm sure each cowboy would say,

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Good morning to you, Chris. Long Tall Texan by the Beach Boys.

0: 7. Good morning to you, Russell and Kathy. Where is it here? Don Williams. My rifle, my pony, and me.
1: The sun is sinking in the west. The cattle go down to the stream. The red wings settle in their nest.

7:09 on 2CBD Voice of the Highlands. On tomorrow, Standing Stones, the most Wuthering Heights day ever, winter solstice. It's on at 12 noon. There are some classes today at 10 a.m. Further information, contact Helen on 0434 518 8951. That's on tomorrow. And tomorrow there's 11:30 a.m. the solstice event and midday dancing. Next up, I got The Big Rock Candy Mountain by Len Maurice, done by Harry McCormack. Then I've got Fisher Henley with the answer to The Big Rock Candy Mountain.

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0: Dusty a thousand years ago, and Leon Rhymes with Blue. Good morning to you, Jenny. This one's for you, Conway Twitty. Hello, darling.
1: Hello, darling. Nice to see you.

23 and a half minutes stayed on 2CBD Voice of the Highlands. Good morning to you, Diane. Hope you're doing well. Daniel O'Donnell, Beyond the Rainbow's End.

8:20. Morning to you, Peter. 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

13 minutes to 8 on TCBD Voice of the Highlands. Bill Hayes, A Ballad of Davy Crockett. What have we got now? Shorty Long, The Legend of Wyatt Earp.

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Good morning to you, Dennis. This one's for you, Nev Nichols. Where the big rigs roll.

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Well, it's Winnie's Country Show with John Jones at 9 a.m. today. Good morning to you, Jan, Evelyn, and all the Arthur Blanche fans out there, Arthur. Almost any time.

KCBD, Voice of the Highlands, the Community Pantry at the Anglicare, Glen Innes Anglican Church. It's 76 Main Street in Glen Innes, time 1:30 to 2:30, opening days on Monday. Next one's the 22nd of June, July the 6th and July the 20th. To get us to the news, Ned Miller. He wrote that song especially for Arthur Blanston McCord almost any time. Ned with one of my favourite songs from A Jack to a King, and Rick Aitchison with Old Ford Cars and Fender Guitars.

known around town for his honest and old-fashioned style. Quiet by nature, the shake of a hand, a contract to last with a smile. And memories past stay with him today of things that he'll never regret. But tomorrow's to come, and he's living in hope of further good times to never forget.

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1: Good morning, I'm Alyssa Delves. Starting off with sport, the Socceroos have suffered a 2-0 defeat to the United States in the World Cup. The Aussies boasted a strong defence in the second half but couldn't come back after the Americans scored twice in 45 minutes before half-time. A Cameron Burgess own goal in the 11th minute put the co-hosts up by one before Alex Freeman scored for the USA in the 43rd minute. It's their second straight win in Group D and takes the USA into the round of 32 with a game to spare. It's the first time the Stars and Stripes have won back-to-back games at a World Cup since 1930. It leaves Australia second on the Group D ladder after they beat Turkey last Monday. This afternoon, Turkey will take on Paraguay. Australia could soon lead the world in AI technology. That's according to a new report which saw 250 experts examine over 100 distinct AI capabilities. The assessment found Australia has clear advantages, including strategic and critical minerals, as well as medical, geospatial and environmental data sets. Zoe J. Hawkins from the Tech Policy Design Institute says it's a big opportunity for Australia.
2: While our overall AI maturity is still emerging, we've got world-leading capability in 8 specific areas and high agency across the board. Success in AI is not about leading in all 103 capabilities. It's about using the big picture to prioritise. So we need to leverage areas where Australia has genuine strengths and close critical gaps in capabilities that Australians need at home.
1: Overseas, the parallel government in Sudan, aligned with the paramilitary Rapid Support Forces, has suspended the operations of the aid group Doctors Without Borders in areas it controls. It follows an investigation by the charity. The BBC's Africa correspondent Thomas Makwana reports.
3: The charity found a pattern of sexual exploitation committed by its workers in displacement camps in Chad, holding Sudanese refugees. In a statement, the Prime Minister of the parallel government said the suspension was to allow investigations into the matter. The charity said last week that it had looked into 59 separate allegations against its staff and contractors.
1: Back home, 20 tapestries depicting the life of St. Francis of Assisi will go on public display for the first time. Laura Devoy has the details.
4: Renowned Australian artist Arthur Boyd commissioned the tapestries in the late 1960s. Each work measures 2.5 by 3.4 metres and depicts a scene in the life of St. Francis of Assisi, the patron saint of animals and ecology. They each contain between 4 and 8.5 million stitches, but Mr. Boyd never got to see the finished works displayed in full before his death. Now owned by the National Gallery of Australia, the entire collection will go on public display today.
1: And interested people from around the world are set to have their eyes on a growing annual event this weekend. The Canoundra 12-hour dance, which has gained a global following on social media, will take place throughout the day tomorrow, with people from across Australia and the central west of New South Wales set to attend. Canoundra New Vogue and social dance group's Gail Davis says it's about staying active and connecting with others.
5: Dance from 10 a.m. to 10 p.m. It's not a marathon. You can just come and go as you like and get up and down as you like. It's just there for everybody to enjoy.
1: And in more sport, in AFL, Hawthorn dominated the Gold Coast overnight, 113-97. It was the fourth straight defeat for the Suns, who also lost defender Daniel Rioli to injury.
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6: Our temperature in Glen Innes is 9 degrees, expecting a maximum the day of 13. Partly cloudy, slight chance of a shower, becoming less likely this morning. Winds west-northwest, 15 to 25 kilometres, becoming light in the afternoon. Humidity's 98%. Winds northwest at 22 kilometres, wind gusts at 25. Been 3.8 mils of rain overnight. Lovely to hear that bit of rain again, wasn't it? Pressure 1024.8. Fire danger rating is moderate. UV index is also moderate. No current weather warnings. And tomorrow in town, hopefully a bit of rain, 2 up to 14. And Monday, 2 up to 13. And Tuesday, 0 up to 15. Next 12 hours in town. That's not gonna, 9 a.m. possible shower, 10 degrees. Midday, mostly cloudy, 12. 3 p.m. mostly cloudy, 12. And 6 p.m. mostly cloudy, 8 degrees. Good morning to you, Lorraine, and thank you for your phone call. A couple now from Chad.
8: farmyard yodel and thrashing machine.

Here's a song. This is all about a mechanical harvester or auto header, whatever you like to call them. They're used for harvesting wheat and sorghum and things like that. Years ago, they weren't called harvesters or headers. They were called thrashing machine, and they were driven by steam. This is all about a steam-driven thrashing machine.

0: minutes past eight. Classic, wasn't he? Great, great entertainer, Chadwick Morgan. Good morning to you. June, this coming up for you after these important announcements. Gunfight at OK Corral by Johnny Weston. That'll be coming up shortly.
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minutes past eight. Good morning to you, Eddie and Cheryl. Hope you're doing well, and it's lovely catching up with you a couple of weeks ago. And, yep, great night out. And don't forget if you're night owl, don't forget Eddie, Mark, Lorraine and Joanna, 11 p.m. till 2 a.m, 3cr.org.au for Hillbilly Fever. Put on a great show every Saturday night in the Sunday morning. And this one's for you, Eddie and Cheryl. Evelyn Bury, What the Man Said.

15 and a half minutes past 8 on 2CBD Blessed Highlands. Good morning to you, Rod and Kay. Don Walker. Cold Chisel and Orange fame and a band called Catfish. He wrote and recorded this, and it was also a big hit for Slim Dusty, Charleville.

0: 8:19. Song gets you bopping along, doesn't it? Tarlable, Catfish, Don Walker. Good morning to you. Scrubber coming up to you after these important announcements. Tim McGraw, I Like It, I Love It. The Bon Jovi Legacy on at the Glen and the Services Club Friday, the 17th of July. 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

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They do a great, great job. Good morning to you, Rhino. Willie Wilson, love listens.

7 and a quarter minutes past 8 on 2CBD, Voice of the Highlands. Well, I was with his country show with John Chilton on AM today. Good morning to you, Joan. Hope you're doing well. Smiles by Slim Dusty, song written by Stan Costa.

Surrounded by blue gums where wildflowers grow. Across the bridge and around the bend, still there to greet me like an old friend, was an old-fashioned homestead, still standing as before. But no smoke came from the chimney and no greeting at the door. No one has lived here for quite a while. The old home feels lonesome to me. In fancy I heard a voice whisper, "Welcome back to the homestead of dreams." To my mind fond memories came stealing, thinking back when I was a lad, of the old home and all its surroundings, and the times we shared, good and bad. I wiped the dust from Mother's worn Bible, brushed the cobwebs from Dad's old cane chair. I sat by the cold, empty fireplace as I read, it seemed they were there. I picked a rose by the broken down fence, then walked down the grass-covered track. And when I reached the foot of the hill, with heavy heart I turned and looked back. No matter how long I may stay away, fond memories will always remain. As I stood there dreaming, I wondered when I'd see the old homestead again.

0: afternoon, Buddy Williams. The Old Fashioned Homestead. Coming up after these important announcements, Shorty Ranger and John Vaughan, When the Roses Bloom Again. The Bon Jovi Legacy, it's on at the Glen Innes Services Club on Friday the 17th of July at 7 p.m. Tickets on sale now. 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

He said, and it's queer, 'tis the very same glass that he drank from last year. His name's on the glass, you can read it like print.

0: John Sherman and the Vagabond Band, The Glass on the Bar, song written by Henry, a poem written by Henry Lawson. Coming up after these important announcements, I Got the Fever with Then the Thunder Rolls. That'll be coming up shortly.
1: Whoa, Albert. Jet Saddlery again. 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

Afternoon on TCBD Voice of the Highlands. This is about the sober this morning, so thank you for listening in your phone calls. I think Michael might be in this morning, but I'm not 100% certain, otherwise it'll be Carolyn. I'll be back at 1 o'clock with Happy Jack Stacks of Wax until 3:30. To take me out the day, the two Barnstormers, Mary Jane Walsh and Reg Lindsay. Then I'll keep on loving you. Have a good day, everyone.

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Thanks goes out to John for another great program this morning, and he'll be back at 1 o'clock to do it all over again. Hope you can join him for his show then. In the meantime, I'll be taking you through the morning, taking your requests on 67321270. And as well as that, we will have a giveaway lined up for you. So stay tuned for that one. In the meantime, we'll get this morning started off for you. We might go with a track from Smokey Dawson, from one of his great albums, and we'll go from there. Give us a call today, 67321270. This is Smokey Dawson and Road to Anywhere. Hope you enjoy.

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You're with Michael through till 1pm today, all going to plan. Hope you're having a wonderful Saturday so far. Up next, we've got a couple of tracks from Pat Drummond. Haven't heard these ones before, so I hope they're good ones. First up, the Toilet Paper Line Dance and The Colours of the Cross, Pat Drummond. Of the Cross, Pat Drummond.

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3: I've been sleeping on the land, high up in the Warrumbungles west of Coonabarabran. Stretching out my bed at twilight, waking somewhere after three, I've been blinded by a vision few of my time ever see. For the moon has finally set behind a stand of cypress tree, and one or two grey kangaroo are grazing close to me. Was I woken by their tugging at the strands of summer grass, or the night owl as it cried out, weaving circles down the pass? Perhaps it was the chorus of the crickets in the creek, or the bats that cross this clearing with their high metallic shriek. But something reached to me and roused me, bid me wake and be aware of the living land around me and the night breeze in my hair. 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

majesty would make the angels weep, where the black breasts of the mountain rising proudly, stark and steep, form a frame around an ancient vault a billion light years deep. From east to west, a vapor trail of luminosity, where the stars swim by like minnows in a vast eternal sea. And every now and then, across the universal face, a shooting star carves out its path and leaves a fiery trace. And above it all, in center stage, the symbol of my land, but not the Southern Cross of flag. No, something far more grand. Here, Gamma is a gold star, and Alpha, sapphire white. Beta is the palest blue, and Delta to the right is also blue, but fainter too. And Epsilon, of ochre hue, a fiery coloured constellation blazing through the night. Gamma, for the beaches and the golden wattle fountains. Alpha, for the mantle of the southern snowy mountains. Beta, for the unrelenting blue of western sky over cotton crop and wheat farm when the land has left them dry. Delta, for the rivers and the lakes when dyed sky blue. And Epsilon, for desert and the red of Uluru. And for those of us who seek for more, but lost the shining proof from the first night that we slept in boxes locked under a roof. Rise up now past the pale star of your incandescent light. Rise up above the pelmets and the cornices of white, beyond the darkened roof space and above the gable height, and beyond the boastful arrogance that stains this city's night, and be lost within the darkness and the wonder of this place that is lost upon this planet, that is lost in deepest space, with one pointer for the future and one pointer for the past. Carve out your life between them as a shooting star.

105.9, 91.1, 2CBD FM. That one from Ms. Stone with So I Drive. Coming away next is Judy Stone with 4,003,221 Tears From Now.

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Those last couple coming to you from the world's greatest fishing band. Hope you enjoyed those couple of tracks. Up next, we have a track coming to you from Darlinghurst. This is Unforgettable. If you'd like this CD, all you need to do is give us a call on 6732 1270, and it's all yours.

0: You smell that, Albert? Nothing beats the smell of leather as you first open the door and walk into the store here at Kent Saddlery.
1: Whoa, Albert.
0: What do you think you're doing? 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Hey, Albert. 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Come back here with that saddle. 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And Albert, here at Kent Saddlery's store, New England Highway, Stanthorpe.